Today's Oh So Sample, Pete Heller and Big Love. Got number 12 in May 1999, huge on the dance floors. So now I'm going to play you the disco tune that he sampled. This is Stargard now and Wear It Out, going back to 1979. Today's Oh So Sample.

Today's Oso Sample on Club Classic State of the Art Radio. That was Stargard and Wear It Out. Mine's all worn out already. 1979, lots of tunes sampled around that year. Pete Heller there, of course, Big Love, he used that sample. Got to number 12 in May 1999. There you go, Oso Sample for today. Right, time to get the old trance trousers on. Big shout out to everybody who's going to see Dave Pearce very soon. I know he's out and about in the country doing lots, and he's doing very well still after all these years. Let's do these. Trancing it up now. Kicking this off, Lange, a bit of Drifting Away. Some big tunes on the way now.

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Club Classics, Radio Radio, Trance Tunes. Clocks and Clock Sam. Huge in 2003. And before that, Reflex, Need to Feel Love, the Three of Silkers remix. Up to number 14 in March of 2005. And before that, York, The Awakening. That was number 11 in October 1999. And before that, kicking things off, Lange, Drifting Away. Up to number 9 in January 2002. More trance classics next week. Quite a bit of Tool Pool back to back. One remix and one tunes himself. Kicking off with the Tool Pool then. The Gems for Gem. Not heard this for years.

that I've not heard or played that for years. I forgot all about it. I'm looking through the collections for the tunes for the shows. Tool Pool, they rocked our house. Remember that one? I got to number 12 in March 97. And before that, his remix of Gems for Gem, Lifting Me Higher. I got to number 28 in May of 1995. Club Classics, Slave to our Radio. Another 22 minutes or so left to the tunes. Time to get the vinyl out on this next one. There's a Madonna sample, a bit of progress now.

tune, Monday Night Classics. It's Club Classic State of the Art Radio. Yo Manda, huge synth and strings. Got to number 8 in July 99. The biggie. And before that, a couple of tunes not played for a while. Or not even on the show. 666 The Devil. That got to number 18 in November 2000. Before that, The Dirt Devils, The Drill. That was 15 in February 2002. And kicking us off, vinyl version. It's not available on download there. There's a mix being put up on the tunes and stuff, but not the mix I needed to play. Progress presents The Boy Wonder. Remember that? Everybody. That got to number 7 in December 1999. Last tune for myself then. Huge classic to end the show with. Alias and Follow Me. Huge in 1992. Still played a lot because of the very strong words. Keep it locked on. More DJs on the way. Thanks for listening again. Back again next week. From myself on State of the Art Radio, Club Classics. See ya!

0: was called house. I remember house when house respected house.
1: All aboard!
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ghetto areas, there was a lot of rent parties, a lot of basement rent parties, and we just needed some outlets and fun. So we all kind of had crews, and we all like had, you know, turntables, and we all battled each other. And we all, whoever was the best, we took each other's gear, you know, and it was that kind of thing. So if you lost, you actually really lost something.

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And it starts within. You know it's time to put up or shut up. You know, gotta make a change somehow, some way.

Today's clubs are not built around two turntables, a mixer, and vinyl. Today's clubs are built on a DJ coming in just plugging up his laptop. So yes, today there is a different sound with vinyl. It's not as loud. You know, vinyl sometimes, I don't know if everybody knows that, but you can go up there, you'll get that feedback playing an LP if it's low. Or back in the 80s, when we didn't have, when DJs used to actually be a disc

Nobody plays more music. Absolutely nobody.

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Back on the attack, another edition of the Breaking Artists Independent Chart Show. 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Do you know what, for some of you, it's been a while. Once again, welcome along, welcome aboard. 2 hours of independent and neo-soul flavours, all the way through to that 2 hour mark. Taxman Media, destination, 2 hours this afternoon, this morning, this evening. As ever, we ease you into the show with 30 minutes of back-to-back music. Let's give you one more before that first community information break.

So for some of you, it's been a while. Back on the attack this week. 2 hours of independent and neo soul flavours, but no actual chart this week. Chart's packed up until next year. But what we'll do, we'll try and play you some of the very best in independent soul and neo soul flavours. A touch of community information news. 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And a lot of the other. Saxman back on your tack with you. 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

0: broadcasting live from London. Breaking Artist Independent Chart Show, the original. And we might be a little bit biased by saying the best. Okay, slipping away for quick pause for the calls on the return. Some more good music. All the way through to that 2 hour mark this week.
1: Time to take a break, but we'll be back. Don't go away now.
2: There's a guy I know. 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Funny. 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Trident. StopTheGuns.org.
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1: Very underrated Everest, good friend of mine. In the night, Hazel. He supports Tottenham, but we will. Position two minds, one love. We'll forgive him for that one. Everest back on the attack for 2023. Love, and way into 2024. Do watch out for the release of this one. From the album The Songs in the Key of E. Underneath Love and Affection, the Marky B remix featuring Wonsi. 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

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Each every week, the Breaking Artist Independent Chart Show, giving the very best in independent soul. So, already established, there's no chart this week. We just give you 2 hours of music. Baby, you be sexy. That was Everest. You be having my children. Let's leave Everest behind and let's go into a young lady's voice that always tantalizes me. Always produces good music, always delivers good music. She goes by the name of Lila James. Let's have a first smidgen of Lila James on this week's show. From the album Thought You Knew, she's satisfied.

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Voice that sends tingles down my spine, Lila James.

0: Young lady with that fantastic smile in Southwest London. The man you've been looking for. 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Let's leave her behind, drop the R&B singer, and introduce you to Reggie Myricks.
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2: 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Can they smile? A, arms. 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Is their speech slurred? T, time. 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The faster you act, the more of the person you save.
3: Gentlemen, I've got some bad news and some good news. 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We can win this.
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1: You got to
0: no excuse.
1: That I'll never do. You know I don't belong.
0: Will your face be inside the place?
1: It's time you knew I'm not yours. I belong to me, don't call me.
0: Independent soul, sexy soul, sassy soul, organic soul, all the way through to that 2 hour mark. 1 hour down, less than one to go. Let's have some Raquel Rodriguez.

0: Ladies on the Attack. Hey, let's dance. Up top, Paisley Bleed, don't call me. Underneath, longtime good friend of her breaking artist. Lovely Miss Raquel Rodriguez. Let me remind you. Place on the Breaking Artist Independent Charter. Let me remind you, remind. So we start off this hour with Paisley B, Don't Call Me. AKA Don't Call Me Baby. Let's go on to Lena James for the second time. Be Your Baby plays here on the Breaking Artist Independent Chart Show.
1: Ooh, I've been watching you for all this.
0: Be Your Baby, you know. Can't ask me that question.
1: Then I can
0: know the answer.
1: Get you off my mind.
0: When you're ready, be like whenever you're ready.
1: Your love

0: diminutive voice of Lila James, Be Your Baby. Once again, Ask Me Anytime. Ask Me Anytime, Layla. You'll always get the same answer. Yes, yes, yes, yes. Absolutely yes.
1: Hey, this is Terry Tobin from Arizona, USA, and we're breaking artists with the best in indie soul flavors.
0: Another good friend of us here at Breaking Artists, the return of Terry Tobin. Always slips out a good one before the end of the year. This one, Good Morning Love.

0: so the return of good friend from Breaking Artist, Terry Tobin. Good morning, plays here on the Breaking Artist Independent Charter, hailing from Arizona, US of A. So let's leave behind Terry Tobin from Arizona, US of A. Let's head over to someone that hails from New Orleans, Louisiana, in the US of A. Another good friend of us here at Breaking Artist, she goes by the name of Ledisi. Brand new, good for you. Do watch out for the brand new Ledisi album, expected early 2024. Here's the lead single.
1: Don't tell me what you want if it ain't me. 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

0: hailing from New Orleans in the Louisiana, US of A. Return of Ledisi. 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
4: 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It's never too soon or never too late to reduce your breast cancer risk.
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0: So here we are back in, on the other side, inside that final furlong.
1: Are you seeing the vision of me? Dreaming together, I still believe it.
0: For that final community information break, Shayla Prosper, Faith, the BBT remix on that one.
1: There just isn't me, oh, I give Nick.
0: And just before the community information break, Luther Vandross gets the Mikey D remix flip treatment.
1: Would you bear with me?
0: House is not a home. Mikey D remix, absolutely fan,
1: so
0: and all that.
1: Aren't you take it off?
0: But as we head towards the end of this week's show, let's slow things down all the way through.
1: Peel back
0: to the end of this week's show.
1: Baby, be patient with me.
0: Send this one out now to the lady with the shoes on the south side. How are you doing this afternoon? Big shout out to Sexy Sue, formerly from MW2, now on the other side.

Except for the final time, that goes out to Sexy Sue. Let's send the next one get out to you ladies down there at Decatur Avenue. Something simply called You.

let's turn our attention to something brand new. Got released last week, Friday. A good friend of mine over there in Denmark released this one. Forthcoming album gets released in the second week of January 2024. The lead single, You're Amazing, coming from Jonas. Wrap your ears around this one. A song that you've dedicated to his lovely wife. He goes by the name of Jonas.

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The artist Jonas, hailing from Denmark, the self-confessed godfather of R&B, Scandinavian R&B and soul, lifted from his forthcoming album. The album gets a release in the second week of January 2004.

0: This one, the lead single, You Are Amazing, dedicating to his wife and mother of his three children, absolutely fat and all that. Jonas, You Are Amazing, from the forthcoming album. Talking about forthcoming music, let's give you...
1: Look up in the sky. Peace, this is Desmond Parson from the Chocolate City, and we're breaking artists with the best in indie and neo soul. Let me explain.
0: One of my DMB brothers, Desmond Parson.
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0: as the show comes to a close. Let's slip in a couple more before I'm out the door this week. Finally, Desmond Parsons' Superhero Chronicles gets released 12th of January 2024. A good friend of us here at Breaking Artists and my brother from the DMV. Let's give you one or two more before out the door. Two more. That should work. Underneath one of those.
1: Hi, this is Hill Street Soul and I'm jamming with a Taxman. He's a true player.
0: Don't believe her? I'm really a nice guy, you know. I really try to be anyway.

every week. Music with meaning, music with feeling. Sounds of independent and neo soul flavours. Touch of R&B, thrown in for good measure sometimes. Original. And with Bias, we think by far the best. Breaking artists, independent chart show. Supporting independent artists and their music. But you get to that stage in the show where we say our goodbyes. One more, then we're out the door. I'm going to say my goodbyes from now. Please look after yourselves. Please look after each other. Stay safe. And hopefully we can do this all over again next week. As we approach Christmas 2023, have yourselves a good week. And I'll see you soon. Ciao for now.

our producer, Dan. I have to say, I was surprised by this new beginning. Do you like it? Fünf, vier, drei. You're listening to the Alan Turner Ward Show. Hello, my name is Alan Turner Ward. Live from the Hope FM studios on the south coast of England. A place called Bournemouth. Lovely place, you know. Also going out to Sapphire Radio in Cyprus, Epic Radio in Vancouver, and State of the Art also in the south coast of England, going out on Mondays. Hello, State of the Art. Hello, Sapphire. Hello, Epic. Join me for the next hour. Let's go. And two hours. Zwei Stunden. Yeah. I love that new intro. I love it. Okay, now I need to just, now I need to just play some music, don't I, really? Yeah. How's that? How's that? Let's try that again. Oh, there we go. We have liftoff. With the Style Council. Shout it to the top.

That's a bit of a classic, isn't it? Oh, yes. Start the show off with a little classic with ATW, the ATW show. Alan Turner Ward live from the Hope FM studios. How are you anyway? Are you good? Are you? It's getting better, isn't it? Let's be honest. It's getting better. That's the thing. It's the 4th of May today. You know, the sun is shining in the south coast of England. It's windy. Yeah, it's windy. We can't have everything, can we? Well, you know. You know, I've just had shingles for the last week, but I'm getting better. It's positivity. All positivity. I just did a Facebook Live to say that I'm here. I'll be back on Twitch tomorrow and also Friday and Saturday. So I'm excited to be doing my thing. Had a nice little relaxing time off. It's all good. It's all good. If you want to give me a call, 01202 777 321.

Crescendo. So, do you know what's interesting? Today I was looking on the iTunes top 100. I like to know what's top 100. Now, at the top is Rag & Bone Man. Very good tune. I might play it later on in the show. But and just at number two is this. Number two in the top 100 at the moment is this.

0: come on, yeah.
1: Thank you so much for all the kind messages that are coming through. I'm totally all right, by the way. I'm rocking and rolling. I'm happy. If I'm playing music, I'm happy. It's that simple. Anyway, so what are you doing? Talk to me. Come on. What's going on? Let's go.

Okay, so do you know what I'd like to do? I'd like to tell you about what I've been up to in the last few days. Not that much, really. Is the answer. I've been doing a lot of watching films, and boy, have I watched some really good films. This next song should really be from a movie soundtrack, but I'm not going to say it's from the movie soundtrack for this week, because I'd rather play the original than play the track from the movie. Now, you'll know where I'm going with this. I watched the movie Rocket Man yesterday. I love that film. If I'm honest, right, I reckon if that had come out before Bohemian Rhapsody was massive, wasn't it? It got the Oscar, it got the Grammy, it got everything, every award going, it got. I don't think Rocket Man got that much, but I better go and check my Wikipedia to make sure my facts are right on that one. But it definitely didn't get the same acclaim. But if you ask me honestly, I thought Rocket Man was actually far superior. And there was one song that I just thought was sensational. And the guy that played Elton John, it is the story of Elton John. The guy that plays Elton John plays him so well. It's just like you really believe you're watching Elton. And what's his name? Do you know his name? I do know his name, and he deserves a shout out. His name is Tyrone Egerton, and he is sensational. But I'd like to play, I was going to use this as the movie moment segment of my show, and then I thought, well, I want to play the original. I don't want to do the version that he did, although it was very good. This song is called The Bitch Is Back by Elton John. I hadn't heard it before.

0: It's good though, isn't it? I hadn't actually heard the song before. Is it bad? Is it bad that I hadn't heard that song before? I didn't know it. Didn't know it, but I really like the version from the movie. I'll play that on another show. But someone called John Wessex, he just wrote in quickly and goes, well, and with a ha ha ha, he goes, well, if that's not going to be your movie soundtrack of the week, what is? Well, do you know what? Another movie I watched over the weekend was For Your Eyes Only, Roger Moore. Yeah, James Bond. I'm a big James Bond fan, and Roger Moore is clearly my favourite James Bond ever. My second is actually Timothy Dalton, strangely enough. Weird, isn't it? I know, he doesn't get enough claim, but nevertheless, let's keep it over here. Let's keep it over here. Yeah. Okay, so I want to play this song by a lovely lady called Sheena Easton. She's Scottish and she was discovered by Prince. And this song is amazing.
1: Where's he gone?
0: I'm over here, for crying out loud.
2: It's
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0: Yay!
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0: Boom.
2: Dim the lights.
0: Yes.
2: Sit back, because it's showtime.

That song actually makes me cry. Can you promise not to tell anybody that? Thank you very much. For Your Eyes Only, from the movie For Your Eyes Only, James Bond, Sheena Easton. Do you know what? On my Twitch show, I do a thing called 2 for 1, sometimes 3 for 1. Artist, genre, era. I say we do two for one, Sheena Easton.

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Once again, that's 01202 777 321. If you're outside the United Kingdom and you're listening on the internet from Europe, it's 0044 1202 777 321. And if you're listening in the United States of America, okay, right, we get these numbers right, Alan, 01144 1202 777 321. You are welcome. 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Live.

Off the Wall album, the first solo album by Michael Jackson. Quincy Jones production, absolutely superb, working day and night. I love that tune so much. Okay, shall we, how about a bit of piano playing? Do you like some piano playing? There you go. It's another thing I've been doing during these last few days. I've been doing air piano, there you go. Bom, bom, bom, bom. Haven't got past that chord yet, but I play it well. There you go. Maybe one more key change. There you go. Nice.

0: can't go wrong with a bit of Dolly Parton, can you? I don't know. I just like it. Hey, listen, do you know what? We have got a caller on the line. Hello, who is there, please?
1: Hi, Alan. It's lovely to speak to you. This is Sarah in Bournemouth.
0: Hello, Sarah in Bournemouth. Whereabouts in Bournemouth are you?
1: I'm in Queen's Park area of Bournemouth at the moment. That's where I'm living.
0: That's a lovely part of Bournemouth. I used to live in Queen's Park. I like Queen's Park a lot. It's very nice. Nice golf course. Used to go and run around there. Yeah.
1: That's my regular, frequent walking place.
0: Is it really?
1: I want you to play me some musical, Alan.
0: So this is interesting. Every show I kind of do a gospel song because we're from Hope FM, which is an inspirational station. I do a movie soundtrack. Do a cheesetastic tune usually, doing a favourite new old song, but I've never really done much, show tunes. Are you a fan of show tunes?
1: I love London shows. I love them. And I used to perform myself on stage. So, yes, very much a lover of musicals. Very much so.
0: What did you perform in then? Which musicals? Would we know any of them?
1: I have done Bugsy Malone.
0: Have you? I was going to suggest that when we were talking before, and I thought, oh, you won't like Bugsy Malone. But I love that one.
1: I love Bugsy Malone. I've been in Bugsy Malone, yes.
0: Who did you play in Bugsy Malone?
1: I was one of the showgirls, and I was a cellist, of course.
0: Ah, well, of course, you are a cellist, aren't you? That's what you do. And your mum is a very successful violin player, correct?
1: Correct.
0: Okay, so what if you had one show that you could go to tomorrow that it's all going to be fully open and you can just go there at the West End or Broadway, which show would you like to see?
1: You know, I'd love to. I love Cats. I've seen Cats. That's amazing. But I haven't seen Lion King, and I'd love to go to Lion King, to be honest.
0: I've seen The Lion King. Yeah, I've been twice to The Lion King, actually. I mean, it was all right. I liked the movie better, but maybe it was spoiled on me.
1: The new movie is really good of The Lion King, actually. The one that's been remade, that's very, very good.
0: I haven't seen it.
1: Yeah.
0: I meant the cartoon one. I meant the Disney cartoon version, but that's the one I was going on.
1: Yeah, Disney cartoon one's great, but the new remake, where they're all very, very realistic, is superb.
0: I need to watch that. I need to watch that before this lockdown thing is completely over and we're completely moving around and able to go wherever we want.
1: Sit round mine and watch it, Alan, sometime.
0: I will, definitely. That's a good invitation. Okay, so what song am I going to play for you today? I know it's a show tune. Go and tell us about it.
1: I think we've got to go with Chicago, and I think we've got to have a bit of all that jazz.
0: Oh! Thank you, Sarah.

Oh, thank you to Sarah. And her mum is part of many different orchestras around the United Kingdom. Very, very successful violin player. Now, if we get a chance, won't be long, will it? And we can go to London and we can just go and watch our favourite West End show. And how are we going to get there? That's the thing. Maybe take the National Express. Thank you very much. You are welcome. ATW Live. One time. Come on, we're getting on the coach. Which one? The National Express. Said the joke twice. Thank you. You are welcome. Thank you.

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Bomber drop, dive you. Bomber drop, dive you. Bomber drop, dive you. Bomber drop, dive you.

Now speak to Barbara. Barbara, this is Shirley. You might not know who I am, but the reason I'm calling you is because I was going through my old man's pockets this morning, and I just happened to find your name and number. So woman to woman, I don't think it's being any more than fair than to call you and let you know where I'm coming from. Now, Barbara, I don't know how you're going to take this, but whether you be cool or come out of a bag on me, you see, it really doesn't make any difference. But it's only fair that I let you know that the man you're in love with, he's mine. From the top of his head to the bottom of his feet, the bed he sleeps in, and every piece of food he eats. You see, I make it possible. The clothes on his back, I buy them. The car he drives, I pay the note every month. So I'm telling you these things to let you know how much I love that man. And woman to woman, I think you'll understand just

Barbara? Barbara, this is Shirley. You might not know who I am, but the reason I'm calling you is because I was going through my old man's pockets this morning, and I just happened to find your name and number. So woman to woman, I don't think it's being any more than fair than to call you and let you know where I'm coming from. Now, Barbara, I don't know how you're going to take this, but whether you be cool or come out of a bag on me, you see, it really doesn't make any difference. But it's only fair that I let you know that the man you're in love with, he's mine. From the top of his head to the bottom of his feet, the bed he sleeps in, and every piece of food he eats. You see, I make it possible. The clothes on his back, I buy them. The car he drives, I pay the note every month. So I'm telling you these things to let you know how much I love that man. And woman to woman, I think you'll understand just

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I'm a young woman, and I can't afford to do all the things you do for this man. I don't even have a job, and I can't buy his clothes, pay his car notes, and I surely can't keep money in his pocket. But I can give him what he needs, and that's all he expects from me.

Now, wait a minute, Shirley. I'm a young woman, and I can't afford to do all the things you do for this man. I don't even have a job, and I can't buy his clothes, pay his car note, and I surely can't keep money in his pocket. But I can give him what he needs, and that's all he expects from me.

OMG, call out whose name? Barbara Mason, call out your name, guys. 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

Wow, you know what, guys? Sometimes we do certain things to help our people. Because they just don't appreciate it. Then with them so-called feedback from, it said, dig. And I quote, it said, dig at the organizer. You ever get that? To say I'm leaving. Guys, talk the truth. You ever get that? Oh, memories. Those old memories. It is what it is, y'all. Shouts good out to all those locked in, clock in. Guys, stand by. We're after rugby Saturday the 11th. Oh, Lord knows it's only me. Saturday the 11th of July. Friday the 10th of July. Bromsgrove Bingo. And I quote, Bromsgrove Bingo. By far the best. Sunday, Lollies Bingo. Seven stars, you coming?

0: You ever get to that stage? You ever get to that stage where neither one of them wants to say goodbye? Yes, no? No? No? But you have to say goodbye. But neither one of them wants to say goodbye. But you have to say goodbye. OMG, that's how me can say. Shouts to all my East Ender fans to us all. We catch up later on.
1: I'm imagining a lot of happy people. And most of you are with someone you love.
0: We also talk about the King Yellowman concert.
1: The lucky ones.
0: Jam House, 7th summer, July. What a fantastic evening.
1: Lots of people who are alone tonight. I imagine most of us have been in that situation at some time or another. I know I have. Recently I heard a most beautiful song with a dynamic lyric that really expresses this feeling of loneliness. It means a lot to me personally.
0: Does it?
1: And I'd like to share it with you. I think you'll see what I mean.

You know, I just see a ticket about, I just see this flyer. Kilimanjaro Love Injection and Sovereign Syndicate. Here's my argument though. Who will be playing for Kilimanjaro? With all the drama going on, who are going to play a Kilimanjaro song? Love. That should be very, very interesting. To be alone. Help me make it. You don't think so? The night. Ooh, ooh. Lead me through the night. No, you don't think so? Ooh. And I don't know if you guys have noticed the controversy kind of died down. I'll search, but can't find nothing else.

Sometimes, like I said, you see, you know where you know, and the best thing we do is just to know where you know and don't say nothing. Because sometimes when you say something, people are going to think something else different, but I'm good. I'm exceedingly good. Like I said, shouts to all those clockies. Stand by. All about Yellow Man will tell you about how the show went. Also tell you about the weekend just gone. And whatever else we can share with you guys. Yours truly, DJ Countryman. Let's go, man.

I'm going to shout to my, you know, I was watching EastEnders. Poor Max. Max is under pressure. Max is under pressure. Max, I make him thinking, control him life. And to make it even worse, I feel sorry for him. I do. Honestly, car, pretty nice.

0: You know, teach you nice.
1: Out of you. You're only one.
0: Max lucky though, you know. Either I'm lucky or I'm good at his job.
1: And I'm so proud. I'm so proud of you.
0: Let's define the word job.
1: I'm so proud of me.
0: And then again, don't bother.
1: Love.
0: Let's not go down that road. Guys, walk on. We're in front of the heat wave.
1: To know.
0: We are.
1: You ever were untrue. Sweeter than the taste of a cherry so sweet.

0: compliments to you from all the people we meet. 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
1: You don't think so?
0: I'm so proud.
1: Heat wave. Love it, man. Guys, the breakup very soon to us. Shouts to all the kids them who are still trying to finish them work. You know what's amazing? We have some kids still trying to finish off them work. And them turn up all half past 3, 4 o'clock. By 4 o'clock, me gone.
0: I'm so proud.
1: Me gone.
0: Proud of being loved by you. And it would hurt to know.
1: I wonder if I mean.
0: If you ever were untrue. Sweeter than the taste

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Once again, guys, Wagwan, it's a pleasure having you back here. And we're just doing what we thoroughly enjoy and love, and that's playing music. Some you like, some you don't like. Some you say, what a rock story, this brother play. But you know what? Who cares?

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One hour gone already, guys. And I got trouble sleeping.

Stand by for Summer Crush. Parklands Banquet in Sweet Birmingham. Stand by for that. DJ Smudge celebrates his birthday on the day. Throws up. Big up yourself, yes, Smudge. Something strange has happened. Yours truly, we're after at Rugby. And I quote, R-U-G-B-Y, Rugby. Shouts to my family down there. Stand by, we're coming at you.

covered by Sylvia Taylor and a reggae style. 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And she covered it well too as well. Guys, spa weekend, what are you guys doing? Everybody running to be the best. Shouts going out to, like I said, all those clock team, lock team, wagwan.

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I watched you take my whole world from me, and there was nothing I could do. A secret word, a hidden touch.

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You must have. 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And all I can see, Yellowman put down a performance. And a half. A performance. And a half. And here's the wickedest thing. And I shouldn't say it, you know. It might sound wrong or whatever. But if you take out all the people, just talking straight, you take out all the white people, the place is empty. I'm saying to myself, if we don't take stock, come on, guys, we have to take a step back and say, you know what, this is ours, and keep supporting what we all grew up on, which is, of course, reggae music. The amount of energy where a yellow man has for a 70-year-old man was unbelievable. And the guys, them that was there, they knew every one of his lyrics. There was two young ladies at the front. They must be about, I don't know. I don't think them clock 30 years old yet. Honestly, I don't think them clock 30 years old yet. But they knew every song where Yellowman sing. And I quote, every song where Yellowman did sing, them know. Some of them may never know. I never know the words them. But them sing, the two little young girls, them. They must be about, I don't know, 25, 26, if that. Wow. King Yellowman, like I said, guys. Absolutely fantastic. I loved it, man. I'll always be a Yellowman fan from way back when. And I'll maintain being a Yellowman fan. A King Yellowman fan until the Lord calling. Trust me, man. Absolutely fantastic. If you missed it, wow. Not my problem, your problem. Trust me, man. Look after it. And shouts to the Jam House. For supporting, probably the wrong thing we say, our culture, which is, of course, reggae music. Big shout out to the Jam House for supporting our culture, of course, reggae music. And with the King Yellowman himself, loved it, man. Absolutely loved it. I don't know about anybody else, you know, but me, we love it, man. Big of myself, yeah. The king, in my eyes.

Also, a massive shout to the Uppercut Band too as well. On point. Shouts going out to you guys. On point.

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I wonder if he's still alive. Ain't no other person for me. Oh, tight DJ Annette to a Zoa Guan.

fantastic. Like I said, Jam House, King Yellow, man. Loved it, man. I loved it, man. And I loved it. Honestly, I loved it, man. I loved it, man. And I loved it. Don't know about anybody else, you know. Shouts, like I said, to the Uppercut Band. Big shouts going out to you guys. And hopefully we'll be at the Jam House because I'm a whole reggae artist. Appearing down there. And I think they've cotton on about reggae music. Cause everybody, and I quote, everybody loves reggae music. Right or wrong. John B said he saw Yellow Man at the regular, and Yellow Man was good. John, you gotta admit it, everybody loves reggae music, innit? Everybody loves reggae music.

And here's the best part about it. Like I said, I shouldn't say it, you know. Because music has no color. The amount of, let's say, as Yellow Man would say, white people. Spending your toe to white people. That was there. Young and old. Young and old, guys, thank you very much for supporting supporting reggae music. Thank you. Was I right to say that?

Like I said, the atmosphere was fantastic, man. Especially when them sing Zongo, Zongo, Go, Zongo, Zeng. Guys, that was in my element. I don't know about anybody else, you know, guys. I was in my element too. There's only one king. There'll only ever be one king. And it's King Yellowman himself.

I'm trying. 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That's better. Holy pervert reggae artist appearing at a jam out soon. I know it's midweek, but you know I swear it, man. By half past 11, everything done, dusty, which he has.

No more tripping on you. Anyway, what else I can tell you about EastEnders? We've kind of spoken about EastEnders. Let me say, Denise went dead. Well, sure. And you know, Denise dead, I stop. Pack up, watch EastEnders. Alicia, pack up, watch EastEnders. That's it. Me and EastEnders, done. Let's tell you about the bingo. Like I said, Brahms Goes Bingo, courtesy of yours truly. If you ain't doing nothing, try it out, man. The food, like I said, is on point. And the game is also on point too. So I'm open to see you guys here. Let's give it a go, man. Let's give it a go. You know what? I'm reading this feedback, fam. Let's give it a go, man. Let's give it a go. You know what? I'm reading this feedback, fam. You know when

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Maybe you was hungry. But then you stop there till the end. You know what? Forget it. Let's just carry on playing my music, y'all. Here's Mary. Yeah.

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0: And I'll say one more time, Secret Santa. 23rd of August. Down at the lounge, more bingo.
1: Keep me, will you keep me, love me in the morning?
0: Tickets are selling on Eventbrite. £10 for a game, you know.
1: Don't give up on me.
0: And please, no booking fees.
1: For me to love.
0: Does not apply to you guys. So actually, again, it's cheaper. If you check it out forward.

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And where was you? Yellow, I was on point, man. Check the photos on Facebook.

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They got the bike out yet. Shouts good out to Marcus, if I've got to hear as well, go on. Brona, you got a bike out yet? Yes, I know. Yes, I know. Yes, I know. 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Can you ride off and left me, guys? 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

Now, where you there? St. Kitts and Nevis Wagwan. You know what? I want to be like Max out of EastEnders, you know? You don't think Max Dread? You don't think Max Dread? I think Max is awesome, mate. Trust me. Shouts to EastEnders again. That B Pollard story was absolutely crap. As a matter of fact, if you've been affected by B Pollard's story, call EastEnders. To me, if you were something to say. Absolutely crap. You mean to tell me, sir, when B have this something wrong, Billy neck, Billy couldn't manhandle B and dash up on the floor? That guy shut my mouth, yeah. Proximity 30 minutes left up yours truly. And I'll be out till next week. Stand by. Nothing fancy in the papers. Man. You know, I feel like a 30-second nap. I want to do it. Tonight.

0: beautiful.
1: Alicia Keys, Unthinkable. 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King Yellowman. Let's put some respect on him name. King Yellowman. If you wish me on. Like I said, I've always been a Yellowman fan, you know. From the first time he came to the UK, Hummingbird, courtesy of Tony B, to present day. Last time it was at Jam House was 2019. Fast forward 6 years later, he's back at the Jam House again. Let's hope we can see him again in another 6 years. King himself, King Yellowman. 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
0: Here's Erica Badu.

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Mas Donald Wagwan. 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Shouts to yourself, Donald. 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
1: See, you don't wanna pound it.
0: Erica Badu. 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
1: See, you don't wanna pound it.
0: I'm gonna shout good out to Val, like I said. Listen to what your daughter tell you. Keep it flowing, cheating secrets. I'm gonna close my eyes one more time. Give myself 30 seconds. Shouts to Mr. Cools, Wagwan, you good?

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Interesting. 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

reminds me of Max out of EastEnders. 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

0: Shouts to all the secret lovers. 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No, honestly, but here's my argument. Wait till Stacey come back from EastEnders.
1: Bomber drop, damn you!
0: Wait till Stacey come back from EastEnders. Then Maxwell ain't in a real problem.
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1: Phone calls feel good, but nothing like the real thing. Yeah, yeah, yeah.
0: Let me shut up and play some song like this.

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Different environment. And you do it all the time. But guys, all white board party. Courtesy of Terry Rockers. Shouts to all that's making their way to the all white boat party. Now it's gonna be interesting. It's gonna be very, very interesting.

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I need to get to work. Last couple of days.

Saturday night, guys, we're after rugby. First time in rugby since my uncle passed away. Wow, all these years ago. Uncle Glenn, like I said, always rest in peace. He's a Nigel. Give a sister to us. I'll see you guys weekend. Get you in my car sometime. Hey, baby. In this big old house. I'm a tired. Come on down to this pretty house. Get you. Shouts to all my gym colleagues to us. I'm kind of miss me in the sauna. Baby, I can't wait to get you. You know. Get you in my car sometime. I wonder why. Can't wait to get you. Maybe because I give them the most jokes. Big old house. Who's going to be nice by today, baby? Guys, we're also planning Ghana 2028. Now, I was talking to somebody, and I'm going to tell myself, why that not too far, far away? Well, if you don't plan, then it ain't going to happen. It ain't going to happen. Join the WhatsApp group for the exclusive pricing details, what we're going to be doing, what you need to be done, etc., etc., and etc. Shouts going out to Carl Bassett. Like I said, we're after Newport 18th. You know, I was talking to somebody one day, you know, and they're telling me that I'm not playing out. I'm just pretending that I'm playing out. And I went, okay, then fine. I went, okay, then fine. So it's true then. And I went, if that's what you want to say, then so be it. We link up with Carl Bassett here, 18th of July. See him there as the R White. Can't wait. And we got over 200 people playing reggae bingo. That's going to be madness. That's going to be madness, man. Looking forward to that Newport. You know, I called Carl the other day and I asked Carl if him living in North Wales. He said no, he living in South Wales. I thought Wales was Wales.

agree to what? I love the way that you be poking. Oh, you agree to the bingo. Something to feel alone. So please believe we gonna be twerking it out by the end of the night, baby. Yep, looking forward to that, you know. Contemplating driving to Newport on the Friday. Sleep, bingo, back to Wolverhampton.

That's the plan. Final one, we're out of here, guys. I watch EastEnders. That's why you have to rate Max. Loving the Max and Prayer story, though. Never liked the B and Honey story. It was crap. Yeah, man. And if you've been affected by the B and Honey story, don't come.

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Still love me tomorrow. And you're getting quite a few of them on today's show, yeah? The Shirelles, Will You Still Love Me Tomorrow?

right now, I just want to sit down and watch Only Fools and Horses. That episode with that song was epic. Absolutely epic. Oh my God. I can see it now. 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

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You know what I mean. You better shop around. Keep on shopping. What a great tune. 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

fantastic Dionne Warwick. 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Oh. A message to Michael. What a lovely name that is. And black is black. What a lovely colour.

they were supreme. That's why they were called the Supremes. Finishing with some Motown, final track, Marvin Gaye,

I've decided to play one more. Why not? I can. It's my station, my show. Let's do it. Final tune on the 60s Power Hour Part 3. I'll see you soon. Keep it locked on State of the Art Radio, people. Chris Montez taking us out.

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There was a lot of rent parties, a lot of basement rent parties, and we just needed some outlets and fun. So we all kind of had crews, and we all like had, you know, turntables, and we all battled each other. Whoever was the best, we took each other's gear, you know, and it was that kind of thing. So if you lost, you actually really lost something.

make it better, make it all good. And it starts within. You know it's time to put up or shut up. You know, gotta make a change somehow, some way.

Today's clubs are not built around two turntables, a mixer, and vinyl. Today's clubs are built on a DJ coming in just plugging up his laptop. So yes, today there is a different sound with vinyl. It's not as loud. You know, vinyl sometimes, I don't know if everybody knows that, but you can go up there, you get that feedback playing an LP or first low. Or back in the 80s, when we didn't have, when DJs used to actually be a disc jockey.

Greetings and salutations, one and all. Welcome along to another edition of the Juice Radio Show. I'm Matt Barker, here for the next hour with the best in new music from around the world. We kickstart proceedings with the Volunteers. They're based in the northeast of England. The Volunteers now released their debut single, Rosy Road, which has been described as bringing a fresh new energy to the radio airwaves. Details on this, along with further information on the Volunteers, can be found at creativeanddreams.com. They're also on Facebook, facebook.com/thevolunteers. Playing next, Della Bonner. He's based in Bulgaria. Having already reached the latter stages of The Voice in Finland, in which he had former Hanoi Rocks frontman Michael Monroe as his mentor, supported the likes of Girls Aloud, Howard Jones and Basement Jacks, not to mention having number ones in Bulgaria and playing parts in Harry Potter, James Bond films, plus Mission Impossible 5, to name but a few, Della Bonner now returns with his new solo single, We Will Be Found. Further information on Della Bonner and his new single can be found on his website, facebook.com/DellaBonnerMusic. 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

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He's based in West Tennessee, in the United States. Joe Eskridge has embarked on a melodic odyssey, an endeavour to pen the quintessential song that echoes in the corridors of the soul. This odyssey has manifested in three albums that proudly adorn his artistic portfolio, with a fourth opus eagerly tiptoeing on the horizon. Now releasing his new single, West Coast Tennessee, you can find out more details on this on his website, joeeskridge.com. 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

This is Matt Barker on the Juice Radio Show, playing new music from EJM. They're based in Swansea, in Wales. EJM have carved out an impressive niche in the vibrant Welsh music scene through writing a treasure trove of over 30 distinctive tracks, each a testament to their artistic prowess. The crescendo of their career reached new heights when they crossed paths with the illustrious music producer Stuart Epps. Renowned for his legendary collaborations with music titans such as Elton John, Led Zeppelin, Oasis and Robbie Williams, Stuart Epps has now brought his legendary touch to the EJM repertoire, the result being their second single, Leap of Faith. You can find out more information on this by visiting stuartepps.co.uk. Playing next, Erin Bloomer. 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

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They're based in Glasgow, in Scotland. 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Up next, Candy Rose. She's based in London, in the UK. With an undeniable talent for crafting resonating melodies and lyrics, Candy Rose has become a notable figure on the UK music scene. 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

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She's based in Nashville, in the United States. Influenced by the likes of Taylor Swift and Katy Perry, Chloe Collins has already had one of her tracks featured on the ABC family TV show The Vineyard and the 100th episode of Nashville on CMT. Quoted as being country pop poetry that is reminiscent of the early days of Taylor Swift, coupled with the inventiveness of Ed Sheeran, you can find out further information on Chloe Collins and her music on her website, facebook.com/ChloeCollinsMusic. This is 20 Nothing.

New music on the Juice Radio Show from Jody Cooper. He's based in Scotland. After many years performing solo and in bands as a paid musician, Jody Cooper's self-determination enabled him to fulfill two lifelong dreams, the release of his debut album and to study music full-time in Liverpool. Since then, Jody Cooper earned his first Guinness World Record, has several releases and performed around Europe on a number of occasions. Now releasing his new single, Isolation, you can find out details on this and more on Jody Cooper on his website, jodycoopermusic.com. He's also on Facebook, facebook.com/jodycoopermusic. Up next, Castle Black. They're based in New York, in the United States. Previously promoted by Juice in October 2021, Castle Black now return with their new single, Bright Eyed, the first single taken from their forthcoming album, The Highway at Night, which is scheduled for release in the spring of 2024. Details on their new single, along with further information on Castle Black, can be found on their website, castleblackmusic.com. They're also on Facebook, facebook.com/castleblackmusic. This is Bright Eyed.

new music on the Juice Radio Show from Sade Aman. She's based in London, in the UK. Having graced the stage as a backing vocalist for the likes of Diana Ross, Sting, and Take That, to name but a few, not to mention touring in the UK with Motown band Mission Blue, Sade Aman now releases her second solo album titled Love Emotion. Crafted during the confines of lockdown, the album's second single, Love Changes Everything, is a testament to Sade Aman's tenacity and resilience. The single and the album are now available to stream and purchase through all major distributors. Details on this, along with further information on Sade Aman, can be found on her website, facebook.com/Sade Aman Music. One more from us before we have to depart from Mylena Galasso. She's based in London, in the UK. Despite being an active artist for just over a year, she has managed to accumulate over 100,000 Spotify streams and performed at a number of established venues in London with no major industry support. Currently in the process of finalising the release of her new 4-track EP, part of which was recorded at their iconic Abbey Road Studios and Angel Studios. In between this, Mylena Galasso now releases her new single, an acoustic version of I'll Be Gone, a song she released a full version of last year. Details on this, along with further information on Mylena Galasso, can be found on her website, facebook.com/Mylena Galasso Music. That's all for this edition of the Juice Radio Show. Further details on Juice Music can be found at juicemusic.com. Thanks very much for listening. I've been Matt Barker. I'll see you on the next edition of the Juice Radio Show. We'll leave you with I'll Be Gone by Mylena Galasso, and we'll see you next time.

Love Can, that's Lisa Stansfield. Pleased to say I've got John Speed with me today. He'll be with us in about 25 minutes, taking us on a soulful journey. In the meantime, this is Sean Khan featuring Diana Martinez, Things to Say.

0: Sure Boy from Rassam Patterson. John Speed's going to be with us right after this next track. This is Wilson Meadows, Still My Love.
1: I hear she's been seeing this loser since we've been apart. Now I call him a loser because even though we're apart, he's still my love. Ain't no way he can win this. He may claim her now, that's fine.

A bouncy little tune from Gene Chandler there, simply call it love. Couple of more up-tempo tracks now. Starting off with this is Michelle McCain and a cover of If You Don't Know

Okay, the impression's there, and sooner or later. A couple more left from me now. I love this track. This is Doris Duke, and I Don't Care Anymore.

Okay, just two left from me now. Both feature Mike James Kirkland. The first track, he's solo on You Put It On My Mind. Second one, he's duetting with Bruce Davis in a 70s utter classic. After that, Mike will be back, take you through for the next half hour. Thanks for listening. It's been a pleasure.

Oh yes, big thanks to John Speed for a fabulous spot. Absolutely love that Bo and Ruth track. Kicking off now with Sean Escoffrey, Nobody Knows.

Turn It Around. That's BJ Block and Dawn Pemberton. This is Akibi Shakedown with a tune called No Answer.

the sound of Ira Glover, Funky Woman. We're rapidly approaching the end of the show. Big thank you to John Speed for his spot this week. And of course, as always, thank you to you for listening. This is State of the Art Radio. I'm Mike Lefcom. Hope to catch you next week. Going to finish with Lamont Butler, Ungodly War.

boy. Yes, yes, yes. The beautiful sounds of Adaina Chaddy featuring Rowell Lynch. Track title Just For Me. Yes, right now this is Sanctify. And you're listening to Vibes Connection. Oh boy. In this hour, I be a reggae things are going on, you know. I might be throwing a few other genres. So hold tight. Sure.

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Love so great. 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And the big stars of Troy Anthony earlier. With Sila. And of course we had Thank Him. Vanessa Wadnareen. Coming up will be songs from Tisha Gittens. 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Suzai. And many more. So all tight, see? 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

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Oh boy. Coming up will be the Princess of Africa.

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So here we now, here we are, here we are. I'm gonna play another track by this artist. Track titled He Looked Beyond My Fault. Shall I say faults? Ah, boy. It's sweet, you know. Let's sanctify the Most High together.

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Ja is Standing by Priceless. But this one, sure, this one, what does it remind you of? What does it remind you of? 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

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Just thinking of all the things that he's saying. And yes, I've experienced the very same thing, brother Spence. Sure don't know. Are you a rock with me? You see this next track? It's by Osmond Collins. Ah, oh boy. Whereby the Most High God will live real life. See? Track titled Osmond Collins. Oh boy. 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

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Osmond Collins, Secret Place, The Most High. Here it is.

My gosh. Yes, the sweet sounds of Lighty, Bridge Over Troubled Waters. Classic, classic song. Oh boy. Coming up will be... Oh man. A cultured young lady by the name of Lighta Marie. With a track title, Starting Fires. So hold tight, seeing. Because my gosh. Oh yeah, this one's sweet.

0: Okay.
1: Oh, na, na, na. God, oh, God, you're always faithful.
2: This is Vibes.

0: Yes, this is the sounds of Jude Clark. In this hour now, we're going to some, shall I say, soca vibes. Ah, boy, Caribbean soul music, dance music, soca music. Yes, right here on Vibes Connection. And my name is Sanctify. So hear this.
1: We do it for the king, we don't need your approval.
0: The sounds of Fahrenheit and Lyndon Superville. Number one, hear this.

0: I know you're gonna dig this. 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
1: Alongside for a night,
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1: Got to be so in love when you do that to me.
3: Yes, we know you're dancing.
1: Showing love comes so naturally.
3: I know you're dancing, rocking.
1: You are the best thing in my life.
3: Ah, boy, sure.

Yes, sure. Fire, fire, fire. This is a Soca Calypso section. Oh boy. Coming up will be more of Key Nisha Woods. So this is fire, fire. Next one will be Defender. Oh boy, Caribbean Islands MC. Let's move together now. Coming like Carnival.

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Oh, boy. So I wonder, can you guess the next track? What the title is?

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But guess what, too? 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Ah, oh, boy. Yes, man. Wherever you are. Wherever you are. In the kitchen. In the bedroom. In your dining room. 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

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Maybe the final soca tune. I don't know yet. This might change my mind. Come hear me some. Maybe rap. Maybe R&B. Slow it down a bit. To catch me breath. Catch your breath. Ah boy. Ah boy. Shady Thunder coming up right up next. Keep the fire. So hold tight.

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1: 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Seven slowing it right down now.
0: Created them all. Coming to his friends.
1: Sanctified rap hip hop style.
0: Knowing he is sovereign.
1: The soulful voice. 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
0: Us. We are his people.
1: Her name is Ansa. Joyful noise. 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
0: We should all

0: the sounds of Butcher the Preacher. Go in for God. Just remember, you know, if you're loving the vibes,
1: keep your mind polished,
0: bro. Look, loving the sound of Vibes Connection right here.
1: Trying to break the cycle.
0: With my namesake sanctified.
1: Bible for the genocidal. I need God. I
0: don't need say, boy, support the network. See,
1: it's going viral. I know life.
0: Support the show.
1: God bless those who are suicidal.
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1: So sometimes
0: 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Ah, boy.
1: Grace. I'm just praying for great.
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0: 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Abarak Radio.
1: Going for God. They're going for God. They're going for God. I know I get hard. I know I get hard.
0: Ah, boy. And State of the Art Radio. Sure.

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1: Our boy is called Worth More.
0: No one told you that you're worth more. I promise that you're worth
1: main
0: more.
1: Main artist is Crispy.
0: That's something you gotta go search for.
1: And it features the likes of Hillary Jane, D Drop, Troop, Hillary Jane, and D Troop. It's all tight. Oh boy, I have to come again, see?

Yes, sure. We're now going to move over to the UK. I just wanna be a rap hip-hop artist by the name of

My gosh, this is a tough sounds of fire. Well, track titled Fire by Everyday Process. If you're coming back up once again after this, will be another UK artist by the name of Jazeel. And it features people like Astar and D-Mob. So hear this.

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0: Switch up the cycle.
1: Whoa.
0: Hear that?
1: 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Too many chances I miss.
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Yes, yes, yes. At the top of this hour, boy, move on to some slow jams flavors, R&B flavors, pop flavors. Yeah, this is God Alone by a Bayesian artist by the name of Alison Norville Ford. So guess what? No, I'm gonna play another track by this artist. A little bit quicker than this one. Oh boy. And it's titled I Am Free. I'm free, you know. Here lyrics.

My gosh, yes. You heard two tracks by Anointed. Head Above Water and Trust in You. But you see right now, this is Beverly Crawford. Make Me.

Oh boy, beautiful sounds. Beverly Crawford right here on Vibes Connection. Let me just say right now, a big cup of enough respect to all those radio networks across the nation who support, who air Vibes Connection. Because boy, a pure love, you don't know. The sounds of all the networks like Chur, Jam Down Radio, over there in Reddingborough, Peterborough area, nationwide from that place. And of course they have G-Force Radio, Big O' Grantley, so he manages those two radio stations. Oh boy, enough respect, see? Then of course you got the one and only Arawak Radio, way over in Coventry City, Midlands, managed by the one and only Mikey D, Bless Up King. And then of course we have the likes of, oh boy, Artie. Yes, Artie from State of the Art Radio. Rough respect, King. Down there in Bournemouth, yeah? On the coast of the UK. Oh boy. Of course, we have the King of Kings, if I say so respectfully. One Harmony Radio. Down here in London. Musical genius, enough respect, seen. And then we got the Birmingham Bass Radio Station. Get Your Radio. Formerly known as Big People Radio. Ah boy, Countryman and Co. Yes, Bedlach, the Noah. Respect due to you.

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That's what this cross is all about.

0: tell you, boy. We heard the sounds of Bass Nine with Subway Truth. Then there was Brandon Best, classic tune.
1: Did you do it for the money?
0: Redeemed.
1: Did you do it for the fame?
0: Did you see this one?
1: Was it really worth it all?
0: Oh boy.
1: With the
0: big sounds of the meter Haddon.
1: Should've learned just by watching.
0: Yes, man.
1: Not to go down.
0: Made some serious lyrics.
1: So you put your trust in me.
0: With Why. This is so nice. Have you guessed it? Come again. Oh boy. Come on, man. Move your body with me. Let's praise the Lord.

So very soon and very soon, we're going to move on to some hip hop vibes. Oh yes, Vibes Connection right here. If you don't know, my name is Sanctify. If you just joined the show, welcome. I've mentioned coming up will be some hip hop, but then wait in the next hour. The next hour, hold tight and you see it. Oh boy.

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0: This is Darine.
1: Vessel to the king.
0: OMG.
1: Feel me most high on the dance floor cutting.
0: And before we had Kayerio.
1: The grace that you gave.
0: Middle child.
1: What would I be if you ain't
0: sure?
1: Leave me in the grave though chilling. Hot burning. Not licking.
0: Rough lyrics.
1: Perfect.
0: Lyrics.
1: I'm blanking.
0: Sure.
1: You've risen. Man down but the wrong life given. I'm guilty.
0: Come on now, let's rock the shoulders.
1: Jesus.
0: 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Oh boy.

0: 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Now I'm following your lead, changing and you're molding me. Control B, molding me.
1: OMG, my God, I love you. OMG, my God, I love you.
2: Don't even start, it's over.
1: I love you. And it goes and it goes.
2: Game for Brilliant.
1: It goes and it's
0: already. And it won't stop.
2: Don't even start. It's already.
0: And it don't stop.

Yes, man. 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The vibes of Vibes Connection right now is sanctified. That'd be a hip hop style of one. Oh boy. You heard Darren A once again.

0: my family.
1: Yeah. All I'm saying is, huh?
2: Come on, guys.
1: I mean, nobody's ever told you about God, kid.
2: A lot of talking.
1: I know we about to die, man. But it's just the beginning.
2: All these murders.
1: It's just the beginning, man. I mean, I could sit here all day.
2: Okay.
1: We don't have time. But,
2: take
1: yo,
2: a seat.
1: The time that I have,
2: take a seat.
1: I'm going to let you know.
2: I said take a seat.
1: That there's a better way.

0: keep running. It's time.
1: Son. Tell your boy, rough, you know.
0: You coming?
1: This is King Ziz.
0: Bottom line.
1: King Ziz.
0: Do you want God or not?
1: With Death Row.
0: Yeah.
1: And before that, we had
0: Pete after me.
1: Gin with Hard.
0: I'm a sinner,
1: but more of King Ziz, seen?
0: I believe that you died on the cross for me. I received you in my heart. Amen.
2: Let's put a switch.
3: Pretty bad, huh, Doc? Oh, yeah, this money don't look good at all. It don't look like you're going to make it.
1: I am God.
3: Listen, can you see me?
1: King Ziz. Oh, boy.

the sweet sound of soul music for you people. How you doing? It's the Artwell Soul Show. 2 hours, 120 minutes of great music coming your way. Hey, hope you're feeling good. I tell you what, I've got a right assortment today. Right assortment of music, I tell you. I'm all over the place. But a little bit for everybody, yeah? It's sweet, soulful, and sensational. I love that word. Sensational. Kind of a DJ word. Sensational. Dr. Packer on the remix of that. This one. This is for Donna Allen. Joy and Pain.

truly lovely, bouncy way to kick off the show today. Wherever you are, where are you? Are you in Swanage? Are you in Studland? Are you in Bournemouth? Are you in Melksham? You're not up in Jamaica yet, are you? Who are you? Maybe you are. Party all night in Jamaica, Montego Bay crew. Hi, D. James, how you doing? All kinds coming your way on today's soul show. Are you in Coventry? Hello, Carol. I know you're in Coventry. When this guy came out with this next tune, we went, this is a tune, didn't we? All of us, eh? We didn't know at that time the kind of career he was going to go on to have. Will Downey, we've got something old and something new. Two in a row. State of the Art Radio, it's the Art Wall Soul Show. You're locked onto the right station.

Love Supreme. And it's absolutely beautiful. Will Downing. And he's gone on to have so much success. Something brand new from him now.

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How you doing? GY Radio family in Birmingham and London. All right, crew.

Debbie's mum's favourite. One for you, Judith. And then Johnny Mathis. Love never felt so good. Here on today's State of the Art radio show. Sweet sound of soul music touching down. Whoa. The soulful Johnny Mathis. Yes. I'm feeling that. I'm feeling that. Obviously, Michael Jackson done a version of that as well. We got it all here on today's State of the Art radio show.

Take a breath. I think it's time. I think it's real time for some Lena James. First of a few tracks today from her. Track entitled Satisfied. I'm satisfied with this one. So are you, I think.

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I'll tell you what, the Art World biscuit chart, I think custard creams have got to number 3, digestives are number 2, and right now digestive chocolate biscuits are number 1 in my chart.

0: You in the mood? 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I'm having a good time. Sweet Sound of Soul Music, 2 hours of great stuff here. We're not even halfway through.
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0: Terrace Soul Brigade. Yeah, how you all doing, Mr. Alex, Paul Alexander, and all the crew? That is a tune. Output, input. No doubt, an album on the way.
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0: Back in time with some Gray and Hanks. Do you remember them?

You know when you're enjoying your show and you look at it and you think, you've only got a half hour to go. I'm not going to fit in all my tunes I want to play. Don't believe it. Keeping the vibe alive is state of the art radio.

That doubt is a little bit for everyone on today's show. This is Kira. We're going to follow that with another tune from Lena James. State of the Art Radio. It's Art World doing it soulful.

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Hey. 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
1: Right now,
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1: The new sensation of the nation, no doubt.
3: Make some noise out there! Would you do a little something for a little parting music?
6: Are you guys gonna, like, kick it old school?